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1: 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Also on the 28, X-ray George Ocean 112. Can you advise whether you stated that was suspended or is it valid? 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
1: Dispatch 15, if you had traffic for us, the only thing that I caught from any of that was that the registration is showing suspended. Can you revise the 27 and 29?
2: Fire 15, stand by.
0: 5-15, are you able to copy me?
1: You're coming through now.
0: Your 27 subject is showing a valid operator signal 80. Your 29 subject is signal 80 in CICIDAX. Your 28 is expired. It is also showing suspended. This is usually for proof of insurance, etc.
1: I got you that time. Clear. Thank you.

0: 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Can you show me your app to Pleasant County Jail? 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

0: 2-65-15, I'm clear on the road hazard on the eye. Vader.
1: Clear. Just information, we are making contact with the county highway or state highway and state police. We're waiting on answer back.
0: I'm clear. If it's just a tire, I'll move it. They can destroy it.
1: Clear. Suspected.
0: 15869, you can disregard. I'm en route to it now. Clear.
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0: 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We did receive a phone call from another subject. Yes, from Signal 9, Signal 9, out of Robo.
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0: Okay, boy. Here. MD4, you're 28 showing active, expiring, 5/14/27/2002, Chevy Silverado, tan in color, to a Mitchell Gray. 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
1: Where are they?

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0: Indiana 734, Edward, Queen, Queens.

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1: Clear. 28, Winter. Indiana 751, Edward Henry Franks.

0: 1719, that's showing active expiring 92126 from the 2008 Kia Optima Black to a Nicholas Ryder signal lady.
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1: Yeah, traffic, can you turn on your step out?
0: I'll be sitting on 27 at vehicle tower, general on 4th.

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0: Hey, 19, billing subject number 28 will be a Hannah Cross subject, Hannah Cross subject.
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0: 62 in front of Black Cemetery. 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Edward Adam, 52101.

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1: 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Expiration on 28.

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0: Orphan College on the way to passenger car. Indiana David Boyle. Check. David Lincoln, 134, 5-1-10.

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Dispatcher Mountaineer, Black Signal Area. Also have 27 for the new one already. Indian Oregon, 8 9 1 9 1 2 1 8 3 4.

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2: 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Flight is clear.

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0: 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Hi, sir. Indiana Pastor, 128 Zebra Cruz Union, Fox Battle, yeah, Fox Battle, no.
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0: 165, just north of 64. R-Edge, Chevrolet Silverado, and truck plate, Tom King, 255, Ocean Sam X-Ray. I've had enough.
1: Clear.
0: Correction on 28. Tom King, 255, Ocean Sam King.

0: 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I'm in the PDs.
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0: 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I'm 10-2.

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0: 65, year 27, coming back to a Noah Campbell subject showing valid expiring 9:30 of 2030, zero current points. Signal 80.
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0: Seven 25. Are you guys still on Upper Pleasantville?
2: 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We're getting ready to pass Black Chapel Road.

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0: 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Do you want to talk about it?
1: 65.5.
0: 66 in the lane. On a gray passenger car. Stand by for 28, I thought on him. Clear. Clear to be Missouri plate. Victor Lincoln 3, Robert 8 Zebra. Dispatcher 925.
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I'll come forth on a red Chevy Traverse. 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I've got enough.

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1: I'm a third and border, yeah.
0: Yeah, no. 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
1: Yes, Rolf.
0: 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They've got an entry alarm. It'd be the east overhead door number 6, door number 6.
1: Four clear. City, could you possibly start that way? 4 at 165 and 64.
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0: intel units, you know, to the alarm. You can disregard authority of the alarm company, and if there's an issue with the alarm on the door, and you can disregard.
1: Chancellor.
2: City clear.
1: Awful quiet tonight. 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

0: Especially 657, I'll be signal 27 at vehicle, the high school in Boz, I kind of know.
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0: Thanks.

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0: fit device show the next showing expired as a 2024 on a 1997 Dodge Ram white in color, single 80.
1: Okay, can you run 27 off of that?

0: that email subject is showing there's been an infraction via Samantha Landreth out of Boonville.
1: Unclear. Could you IN me with the spelling of that?
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0: C'est ça, c'est ça.
1: Oh, yes, no, Martin, New Harmony. There is a trans van and a black vehicle here. We have 10 individuals standing outside.
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0: 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Unable to run a 27. It's coming back to a quality painting and stripping incorporated out of Evansville.
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1842 Montgomery City Fire, had a medical run, 1500 Jefferson, the Cloverleaf in the lobby. I'm a 92-year-old female that fell a couple of days ago. She advised she's in extreme back pain, is conscious and breathing, for the dispatch 419.

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1: 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All right, Pontiac Grand Am, AM Passenger Plate 449, Lincoln Henry John, if I don't know.

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0: Message is 4 minutes, to Memorial City Fire Medical Run, 720 East 2nd Street, 720 East 2nd Street. I'm a 79-year-old female having pain in her stomach, trouble breathing, in 720 East 2nd Street, police dispatch, 7 o'clock.
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1: Oh, my God.
0: 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There's 6-9-21, 6-9-13, 6-9-17, clear.
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1: 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Does my traffic come through?
2: 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I've got 17 and 13 in route to you.
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0: 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Charles Queen 7243, I've quite unknown. Also, please pass my review. This is intermittent out here.

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0: Calling Sheriff's Officer. Clear, 6513, have a juvenile problem. It's going to get 10819 Main Street, Cynthia. Complaints requested a deputy for a report for DCS. That's her daughter has put glass in her coffee this morning.
1: Just 6517, you can go ahead and show me a response to that as well.
0: 6517.

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0: Commercial alarm, Roadhouse Liquors on East 4th Street. By several motion detectors, also front door entry, office entry. We spoke to the subject named Edward, who did not have a passcode.
1: Clear. MV12 information, you work, sir.
2: I'm clear. We've had one, I think, every day this week.

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1: Well,
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1: Yeah.

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1: Well,
0: you can disregard, it's going to be a false alarm.
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0: 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A 52-year-old female, body aches and dehydrated. She's been throwing up. She is constant breathing. It's 830 Locust Street, Posey Dispatch, 1202.
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1: 13, Mount Vernon.
2: 17, Mount Vernon.
0: Clear. Why don't you go down towards Heavy Lake at the entrance to Heavy Lake? I report a utility pull down across the entrance. I'm trying to make contact with the property manager, unable to do so. Complaint of height of a standing at 9 a.m. and now it's down across the entrance. Want to get center push started that way.
2: 13. 17.

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0: Everybody, this is going to be the AT&T phone, the line call. If it is leaning, if it falls completely, check it. Then snap at the base, but if it falls completely, the line will be across Granny Road. I'm contacting Port Repair now.
1: Searching. Whenever we get down there, we'll give you a pull number.

0: 2013 or 2017. They wanted me to go 11-115 Broadway Avenue at Bustlers. I mean, the PD officer that was subject reference to 1050 that occurred in Posey. Approximately 10 minutes to be at Bustlers.
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0: Performance 30 Black Township Fire, your Army Fire, medical run 325-069 South, 325-069 South. A 35-year-old female that was just stung by a wasp. Not sure if she is allergic, but she is having difficulty breathing and chest pain. She is conscious. 325-069 South with a dispatch, 1321.
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0: Fisherwoman Tuma, we're in a city fire, medical run, 920 North Canal Street, 920 North Canal Street. A 14-year-old female had a scooter accident. She hit her head, forehead and her mouth. She is conscious and breathing in 920 North Canal Street. Posey Dispatch, 1430.
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0: 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You know, care to follow us in case we need to do some blood cleanup with your booster reel.
1: And

0: 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I'm 714 South Eichhoff Road, West River Health Campus. I have a female in her 80s who fell this morning, has a leg fracture. They are asking you to use the north door. An 84-year-old female, leg fracture after fall this morning. Perry Township is in route, 714 South Eichhoff Road at West River Health Campus, closing dispatch 5019.
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0: St. Wendell, Cynthia, M. Castro, White G. Indiana guy with check. Indiana drives here. 921, Edward Paul Queen. 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
1: 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My goodness.

0: 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Advised, go to the home in the back of the property and 4500 Springfield Road, Fuzzy Dispatch 1559.
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0: 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Subject is at 1032, also threatened suicide by cop. They found was expressed at his residence at 1043.
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0: It's Bowman Green, New Harmony Fire, Black Township Fire. Have a medical run, 430 Old Beach Road. Have a 45-year-old male that was sitting outside with friends, was slumped over and unresponsive. Believe he is starting to come out of it. He is breathing at this time. Again, 430 Old Beach Road, Pleasant County Dispatch, 1830.
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0: 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You can show a black township clear and show me in route.
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0: Attention, Black Township Fire, 4 Medic 3, Harmony Fire. Complainant was on the line, advised there's an RN on scene. She is stating that she doesn't feel the need for medical assistance anymore. She is not the subject. She's just on scene.
1: Very square. We'll continue for now.
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0: 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Paramedic 3, you can disregard any unit not on scene.
1: 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Any fire unit in route, 430 Old Beach Road, can disregard authority, paramedic 3. Post dispatch 1840.
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0: We'll be transporting to Deaconess Smithtown. One firefighter on board. Can you page black to pick up 12 Rescue 2 from this address?

Clear to a better one.